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1: When was the last time someone was creepy to you? 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

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Kind of a big deal this week. The Penguins are in the Calder Cup playoffs. Round three, game one versus the Springfield Thunderbirds this Tuesday night, 7:05 at Mohegan Sun Arena. Here's Bad Omens, 97.9X.

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The Used coming to Wind Creek Event Center July 22nd. One of my favorite screamo bands from the aughts. 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